There we have it, UB40 and Come and Take Me. Before that, Manic Monday, the Bengals and Mark Knopfler and Emmylou Harris with This Is Us. Snazzy little tune, 7 minutes past eight right here on Voice of the Oven. You're with Graham this morning and Monday morning mix. Barbara Ray was another entertainer that we didn't hear much of. And she was always behind the scenes there, but she would take on other artists' songs and really show them up and bring them out nationally. So one particular song, I Don't Want to Play House, that was recorded in South Africa, originally by Tammy Wynette in 1967. Barbara Ray got hold of it and shot it to the charts in New South Wales to number three. In the early 70s. So a bit of I Don't Want to Play House, Barbara Ray, right here on Voice of the Oven.

0: Hooked on a Feeling, Blue Suede that was, and that was a big hit back in the 70s. Just thinking about that, we used to hear it on Countdown, and those days they were pretty good back in the 70s with Countdown. We all lined up watching that about 6 o'clock at night or whenever it was, and back in those days, fashion too. And you see it come up from time to time on Facebook. Do you remember this? Do you remember that? And jeans. Jeans were a fashion back in the early days, as they still are now. Legends, aren't they? And we also had the white and blue Rome sneakers. They were pretty popular. We didn't have all these other lines back then. When you tell some of the young people that, they don't believe you. They say, really? We had the Romes. They were very comfortable, very popular. With jeans and, of course, the wind cheater. So there we go, a little bit of history. Bye Bye Baby was also in there, Bay City Rollers, and Barbara Ray with I Don't Want to Play House. It is 16 minutes past 8, right here on Voice of the Avon.
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0: Motorcycle Mama, going back a few years, that one, back into the early 70s as well, with Sail Cat, Van Morrison, Midnight Special, and The River of Dreams, Billy Joel. 28 minutes past 8, right here on Voice of the Hour. 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
1: In the past, Telstra may have sold you a phone plan you didn't need, didn't understand, or couldn't pay for. 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The current program is ending on the 30th of June 2026. 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

0: Joe Cocker there, and with a little help from his friends. If I were a carpenter, Bobby Darin, going back to the late 60s there, and I'd like to teach the world to sing. That was the New Seekers, and first up, Harley and Rose, Black Sorrows. 17 minutes to 9 o'clock on Voice of the Avenue with Graham this morning, Monday morning mix, and I'm here to 10 o'clock. And Leslie Ann will be in to entertain you with LA on Mondays, right here on Voice of the Avon.
1: 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Right in the centre of town, the historic Station Gallery and Platform Theatre is where Beverley's arts community comes alive. 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Each year, artists work from the former station master's residence, culminating in a series of inspiring exhibitions. The Station Gallery is open Thursday to Sunday, 11 a.m. to 3 p.m. from February to December. Just down the road, there's the East End Gallery, and it showcases a diverse collection of paintings, sculptures and other creatively beautiful treasures. Owners Kate and Michael are passionate champions of Wheatbelt and Western Australian artists, creating a welcoming space for art lovers and collectors alike. The gallery is open Thursday to Monday, 11 a.m. to 5 p.m. or by appointment, and 11 a.m. to 5 p.m. on public holidays too. Come for the art, stay for the creativity. Beverley, where the arts thrive.

0: Mark Knopfler had I Dug Up a Diamond. Before that, More Than a Feeling, Boston. We also had Absolutely Everybody, Vanessa Amorosi, and I Want to Wake Up With You, Boris Gardner, was in there first up, 1 minute to 9 o'clock, right here on Voice of the Avon. 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

0: Chuck's Fizz and When We Were Young. I remember back in 1984 when we were over in England holidaying, and that was a very popular group. It had just come out then. Two young ladies and two young fellows, and a very, very good group. But we don't hear much of them these days. We also had Thunder Road in there, Bruce Springsteen, and of course Brian Cadd going back to 1974 there with Let Go. 17 minutes past nine right here on Voice of the Avenue with Graham this morning on Monday Morning Mix.
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0: I Wanna Dance with Somebody, Whitney Houston. Before that, Hold My Girl, George Ezra and the Cars were in there from 1982 with Shake It Up. It's spot on 9:30 right here on Voice of the Avon, 101.3 FM. 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

D. Raymond, things can only get better going back to, oh gee whiz, about 2000, I think that was, 2002 or something like that. Running Down a Dream, Tom Petty and the Heartbreakers, and A Million Dreams, Pink was in there as well. Ed Sheeran now, and Perfect right here on Voice of the Avon.

Summer rain. Well, there you go. It's not summer rain. It's one and truly soaking in here in York, and really great for the crop. Straight Line Silverchair was in there, and Perfect Ed Sheeran. It is 5 minutes to 10 o'clock right here on Voice of the Avon. 9.7 at the moment, a little bit miserable out there, and some light showers happening at the moment.

Someone You Loved, Lewis Capaldi. And that's it for me this morning. Thank you so much for your nice comments, your texts and your messages. And thank you, Zoe, for your call. And Zoe's having the day off from school. She's got the flu. So let's hope you get a bit better shortly, Zoe. Zoe's out there in the Dale. I like that area out there between York and Beverley. Also, Liz, Ron and Mike over there in 2J. Thank you, guys. And time for me to go. Spot on 10 o'clock on Voice of the Avon. Have a great week. Have a great day. And if you're out and about on the roads, please take care. Bye for now.

And good morning, everybody. This is Leslie Ann bringing you Monday with LA and Monday, of course, with Mamas and Papas. Before then, we had Eternity from Imelda May and we had That Day from Natalie Imbruglia. What a beautiful winter's day. What a beautiful winter's night it was. And I hope you enjoyed it as much as I did. I love that rain, hear that rain coming down and see the mist in the morning with the rain on the paddocks. I'm sure you do too, especially if you're out there on a farm, because it's helping all that green grow and helping all those crops that you've spent hours and hours putting in to actually get themselves growing and sticking their little heads out and allow their roots to have good drinks and set themselves up well. Yes, it is winter, and my goodness, it looks like a winter's day, doesn't it? It's 9.9 degrees out there on our veranda. What is it on yours? Officially, we'll be having the Bureau of Meteorology weather report at 12 noon, as usual. And we don't have a guest this morning, so it'll be just music all day. So let's start off now with... with the Beatles. What a great way to start the day. And this is Something.

ticket and you don't pay no fee. Now you don't need no ticket, you don't pay no fee, because that was the river.

0: And a wonderful song by a group called The Water Boys. And that was The River, This Is The Sea. The song's called This Is The Sea. It's off their album, The Hole of the Moon. And really great song. I came across it in a book, would you believe, when I was reading a story. And the author was chatting in the role of the lead character in the book about the words of that song. And it's supposedly all about your life going from like a small creek into a river into the sea. And now this is the sea. No more practicing. This is your life, I guess. Before that, we had something from the Beatles. We had Monday Monday from the Mamas and Papas. We had Eternity from Imelda May. And we had That Day from Natalie Imbruglia. The time now is 26 minutes past 10. And you're listening to 101.3 FM, Voice of the Avon. This is Leslie Ann. And good morning to you all. Hope you're going to enjoy the next, it was 4 hours, but it's now about 3.5 hours of music from me.
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Some friends have risen, some friends have moved on, and my old winter coat still hangs

0: Well, and that is one of the world's top blues artists. Has been for just a few years now. He's a very young man. His name's Lawrence Jones, and he's from the Midlands in England, and won goodness knows how many prizes for his awards for his blues singing and playing. Lawrence Jones and Down and Blue, and I'll be playing you some more of his music a bit later during the day. Before then, we had Voyager with Ascension, and we had Paul Kelly and Paul Grabowski with Winter Coat. We had David Gray with Sail Away. The time now is 13 minutes to 11, and you're listening to 101.3 FM, Voice of the Avon.
1: 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Right in the centre of town, the historic Station Gallery and Platform Theatre is where Beverley's arts community comes alive. Housed in the old railway station, the gallery is home to the Shire of Beverley's Community Art Collection and hosts a vibrant Artist in Residence program. Each year, artists work from the former Station Master's residence, culminating in a series of inspiring exhibitions. The Station Gallery is open Thursday to Sunday, 11 a.m. to 3 p.m. from February to December. Just down the road, there's the East End Gallery, and it showcases a diverse collection of paintings, sculptures and other creatively beautiful treasures. Owners Kate and Michael are passionate champions of Wheatbelt and Western Australian artists, creating a welcoming space for art lovers and collectors alike. The gallery is open Thursday to Monday, 11 a.m. to 5 p.m., or by appointment, and 11 a.m. to 5 p.m. on public holidays too. Come for the art, stay for the creativity. Beverley, where the arts thrive.
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And we're still here, says Tom Curtin. Before then, we had Pegram Brothers with Road Train. We had Slim Dusty with Lights on the Hill. We had Pete Byfield with Truckin' Lucky. Just a bit of trucking, Australian trucking music there from some local people. Of course, Pete Byfield is from Northam, so he's very local. And the Pegram Brothers from up around Broome. So, great local Australian artists there. Okay, the time now is 3 minutes past 11. And can I say that I've been checking out on the football results. I thought you might like to know a few league results from around the area here in the Wheat Belt. Firstly, in the Avon Football League, looking at the ladder, they had a bye yesterday, as did the Wheat Belt League, at mid-season break. But on the ladder, Cunderdin are in first place, the Cunderdin Magpies. Second place, Northern Railways League. Third place, Federal League. Fourth place, Quiriding Bulls. Fifth place, Beverley Redbacks. Sixth place, York Roos. And in seventh place, the Kelleber and Tammin Rats League. Cats, sorry, not rats. It's my glasses. So that's in the Avon League, and that's at league level, the top level of the men's football. Then we look at, we look at the Wheat Belt League and their table at the moment. And the Wheat Belt League. In first place, we have the current ladder, Killarney. In second place, Corder. Third place, Bencubbin. Fourth place, Muckambooden. Fifth place, Beacon. That again is the men's senior league football games. And they also had a scheduled break yesterday. The mob up in Gemelling didn't have a break yesterday, and they are in what is known as the Mortlock Winter Sports League. And in their league table for the senior men's football, in first place is Gingin, second place 2J, third place Dalwallinu, fourth place Dowran, fifth place Gemelling, sixth is Killingery, and seventh place is Wongam Balladoo. Now, in yesterday's games in the Mortlock, Gemelling defeated Killingery by an astounding 81 points, and 2J defeated Dalwallinu by 15 points. That's all the scores I can lay my hands on at the moment, but there you go. So after a bit of trucking music, there's nothing like a bit of footy results for the local area. Let's keep going with some more music, and let's have a little bit of Eric Clapton, I think. Here is Eric Clapton, and he's singing about A Strange Brew.

0: Into My Arms from Nick Cave and the Bad Seeds. Before then, we heard from Sting with Heading South on the Great North Road. And we also heard from Cream with Strange Brew. And the time now is 16 minutes past 11.
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0: And it is indeed the 101.3 FM. We are the voice of the Avon, and we not only play to the Avon Valley, we also are streaming out to the rest of the world. So if you're listening from somewhere out there in the world, give us a call and let me know you're listening. If there's something specific you'd like to hear, please let me know, and I'm more than happy to try and play your tune for you if we have it in our extensive library. Let's have another little bit of the Beatles now, and here we go with Maxwell's Silver Hammer.

0: And I thought I'd just give you a nice little serving of the Beatles, past, present. And we started off with the whole of the Beatles singing Maxwell's Silver Hammer from their Abbey Road album. Then we had The Rising Sun from George Harrison, and we had Photograph from Ringo Starr. And all of the members of the Beatles kind of broke out on their own, didn't they, and had really great a great life as musicians, and all except for Paul, of course, who was killed early on in his life in New York. Okay, so the time now is 11:31. I'm sorry I am 1 minute late with our recipe for today. And our recipe for today is a nice winter warming soup. And most people have had tomato soup in one form or another. And today's tomato soup, though, I can't stand tinned tomato soup. And I'm always looking for making my own tomato soup. And this is a lovely recipe for real tomato soup. And with the added taste of melting bocconcini. Do you know what bocconcini is? It's mozzarella mozzarella cheese. Was supposed to be made from bullock. Not bullock's milk, of course, but didn't used to be made from cow's milk in the past. But these days, I think most of our bocconcini cherries or bocconcini cheese that we buy in the supermarket is made from cow's milk. It is usually stored in brine, and the cherries are those little round mouthfuls of lovely white cheese that are stored in brine and sold in supermarkets. And you can use those, or you can buy a whole bocconcini and cut it up and put it in. Nonetheless, this is made from tomatoes. And you will need Roma tomatoes because they're the best tasting cooking tomatoes and easy to use. But if you have other tomatoes, that's up to you. This is a 15-minute preparation and takes an hour and 10 minutes to cook, and it will serve 6 people. Your ingredients then are 12, or around about 1.2 kilograms of Roma tomatoes, if you can get them, a pinch of caster sugar, a tablespoon of olive oil, plus extra to drizzle, 12 vine-ripened cherry tomatoes. You can buy those in a little bunch, but if you can't get those, just buy cherry tomatoes, just nice and ripe though. 50 grams of unsalted butter, 2 onions chopped, a 400-gram can of chopped tomatoes, 2 tablespoons of sun-dried tomato paste. They're really going overboard on the tomatoes here, aren't they, to make sure you get a really strong tomato taste. And a bay leaf, a basil sprig, plus a few extra leaves to garnish. About a litre, which is roughly 4 cups of vegetable stock. 12 little bocconcini cherries. 2 carrots chopped up. 2 celery stalks chopped, and 2 garlic cloves chopped. So that's all your ingredients. You've got various vegetables, you've got vegetable stock, you've got herbs, you've got tomatoes, ripe ones, Roma ones, cherry tomatoes, a tin of tomatoes, some sun-dried tomato paste, whole range of different tomatoes, and onions and butter, and some olive oil, and a little spoon pinch of caster sugar to take the acidity out of the meal. So first up, what are you going to do? You're going to preheat the oven to 160 degrees, place the Roma tomatoes cut side up on a baking tray. You cut them in half and you put them all on their backs with their open ends upwards. Top them with sugar, drizzle them with oil and season them, and roast them for about 30 minutes until they're softened. Then add the cherry tomatoes to the tray, drizzle with a little bit more oil and season. Return them to the oven for a further 10 minutes. So that's 40 minutes in the oven for the big tomatoes, or until lightly charred and softened. Set them aside. Meanwhile, heat your butter a tablespoon of oil in a pan over medium heat. Cook the onion, the carrot, the celery and the garlic, stirring them constantly for 2 to 3 minutes until they're softened. Add your canned tomatoes, your tomato paste, your bay leaf, basil, stock, your roasted Roma tomatoes and any cooking juices you may have. Bring the whole lot to the boil, then reduce the heat down to low and cook, stirring occasionally for about 20 to 25 minutes until all the vegetables are tender. Okay, so you've got all your veggies nicely cooked. Now discard your basil sprig, so take that out, cool it slightly, then blend the whole lot of the soup in batches. Pass it through a sieve into the pan, then cook it all over a low heat. So once you've blended it, pass it all through a sieve to get rid of all the tomato skins and things. Cook it over low heat, stirring for 2 to 3 minutes until it's all warmed through. Taste it, adjust the seasoning to your taste, and then place the bocconcini, the little mozzarella balls, on a baking tray lined with baking paper. Bake them for about 2 minutes until they're just warm and lightly melted. Do not overcook or the cheese will melt completely. Ladle the soup into serving bowls. Scoop molten bocconcini into each one. Garnish them with roasted cherry tomatoes and basil leaves. Drizzle them with oil and serve. Voila! Some lovely homemade tomato soup, which is really strong taste of tomatoes and other vegetables, just slightly there in the background. Bon appetit. Hope you enjoy that recipe for tomato soup with melting bocconcini. Let's go with some more music now. And here's Mark Knopfler and My Heart Has Never Changed.
1: My car's in for a brake job, be ready in a while. Something about the waitress made me think about your smile. I tip her a 10 spot.

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0: And that was Last Night from the Travelling Wilburys. And before that, My Heart Has Never Changed from Mark Knopfler. Here's a little message.
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0: And in the Avon Valley, we have a great number of very keen, creative people, I'm sure, craftspeople, artists, and everything else. And take every opportunity to expand your own creativity and have a look at other people's work as well and enjoy it. Okay, while we're talking about creativity, let's go with the right tools for the job. Here's Triple Engine from York and Right Tools for the Job.

Well, we segged from creativity in Beverly into the right tools for the job, and then we went to Higher Ground with Lawrence Jones. And after that, we kept going higher and higher with Jimmy Barnes. And now we're going to go higher into the heavens, and we're going to have a look at the Bureau of Meteorology weather report. We're 1 minute before noon, so I guess we can think about what kind of weather we've been having. We're still looking forward to freezing cold nights and hopefully a little bit more rain. We're only going to have a shower or two today. Currently in York, our temperature is 9.8 degrees from the Bureau of Meteorology. And our maximum that we can expect to reach today is about 14 degrees. I don't know quite when we'll reach it, but we should reach it about sometime this afternoon, I'd say, given our maximum temperatures these days seem to be around 2 o'clock. Okay, so we are expecting between 1 and 5 millimetres of rain today. That's only a shower or two. The overnight minimum we're expecting is 1 degree. So look out for those little baby lambs. Let's hope they stay cuddled up to their mums and stay warm. Current weather. The wind at the moment is from the south-southeast. It's at 30 kilometres an hour with gusts up to 35 kilometres an hour. Humidity is 92% and we have had 4.4 millimetres of rain since 9 o'clock this morning here in York. In the central wheat belt, however, cloudy, very high chance of showers, the chance of a thunderstorm in the north in the morning and afternoon. Winds southerly 15 to 25 kilometres an hour, and daytime maximum temperatures are around 13 degrees. There is no fire danger rating. Be a bit hard to set a fire, I think, in this weather. It's a bit damp. Sunrise this morning was at 12 minutes past 7. The sun will be setting at 5:16 this evening. We are in a new moon phase at the moment, and the next moon phase is the first quarter, which is on the 22nd of June. Our maximum UV index is quite low, it's only a 2, and so some protection is not required unless you're outside for extended periods. We plan to reach our maximum security at maximum temperature at around 1, 2, 3 o'clock today. And let me have a look at the weather for the rest of the week. Tomorrow, after our 1 degree minimum, we're going to reach a maximum of 14 degrees. But unlike today, we're not having any rain. Indeed, we're not having any rain until a smidgen of rain on Sunday. So tomorrow, 1 to 14 degrees. On Wednesday, 2 degrees overnight to 16 degrees during the day, no rain. Thursday, 1 degree overnight, 15 degrees, but no rain. Friday, a little bit of sun peeping through over the clouds, 1 degree is our minimum and 16 degrees, the daytime maximum. Again, Saturday, a little bit of sun peeping out, minimum of 2 degrees and a maximum of 17 degrees. On Sunday, our minimum is going to be 4 degrees. I guess that reflects the cloud cover and conditions for rain. And our maximum will be 16 degrees, and we're expecting between 0 and 1 millimetre of rain. So that was last updated at 11:58 Australian Western Standard Time. And the weather observations were made from Cunderdin and looking at York conditions and the rest of the central wheat belt. Hope that keeps you reasonably happy. Cold winter days and nights and a little bit of rain again at the end of the week. Okay, let's keep going with some more music now, and let's have a listen to the Pigram Brothers, and this is Dear Alistair.

0: Babylon there from David Gray, Englishman. And before then we had Tanita Tikoram singing Twist of My Sobriety. And we also had Dear Alistair from the Pigram Brothers from Broome. And the time now is 15 minutes past 12.
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We out west and further out, in the land of floods and drought, rising up out of the ground, you can hear it.

And we heard then from James Blundell and James Rain with Way Out West. We heard from Troy Casadale and Paul Kelly with Freedom Ride. And we heard from Lee Kernaghan with Dirt Music. Bit of Aussie country mix in there. And I hope you enjoyed that music. It's, Australian country music is always just that little bit different to the other country music, isn't it? Because it's always tells some kind of story in there. And it's something we can relate to, being Australian. Okay, here's a message from Community Service file. And this is associated with spotting the scam. Now, more and more people are using the internet, and scammers are becoming more and more sophisticated every day, with artificial intelligence now being used to create convincing messages, calls and online content. It can be harder than ever to spot a scam. I find it difficult, I don't know about you. But that's why you're invited to a free Spot the Scam information session on Friday the 19th of June from 10:30 a.m. to 11:30 a.m. at the Beverley Community Resource Centre, 141 Vincent Street, Beverley. A representative from Consumer Protection WA will share the latest information on current scams, explain how to recognise the warning signs, and provide practical tips to help protect yourself, your family, and your personal

personal information. You'll also learn what steps to take if you or someone you know becomes the victim of a scan. 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Stay informed, stay alert and stay safe. 101.3 FM, your community radio station, supporting our communities. Okay, let's go now with a bit of starry music. We're going to go to A Sky Full of Stars. 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

0: And that little group of songs was played especially for my online friends who are stargazers, having a bit of a hard time at the moment with the clouds around the way. But there's a whole fantastic world of West Australian stargazers out there who take themselves all over the place just to get shots of amazing shots of the night sky. And if you want to have a look, check out the Aurora Australis group, because they alert you to when the next aurora is on and ideas on how to take better pictures and all those kinds of things, and how they spend that many nights out in the middle of wherever they can go to take their photographs. They're amazing. So we had Under the Milky Way from The Church, we had The Hole of the Moon from The Waterboys, and we had A Sky Full of Stars from The Coldplay. And the time now is 1:45. And here's a message. Join me, Leslie Ann, every Monday from 10 till 2 for an eclectic mix of music on my show, Monday with LA. Tracks range from those you remember from your youth through to those being released now, with an emphasis on Australian music, especially from WA. Throw in a few French tracks, a recipe or two for lunch, and weather reports. 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
0: And of course, that's what you're doing right now, tuning in to Monday with LA. And I hope you're enjoying the music. Here's another song from Paul Kelly and Paul Grabowski. And this is You Can Put Your Shoes Under My Bed. Let's see how you like it.

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A little undone, anybody else by now would be cold meat. Yeah.

For nearly 60 years I've been a cocky of droughts and fires and floods. I've lived through plenty. This country's dust and mud have seen my tears and blood.

Beautiful song, isn't it? Nearly Over Now, Now I'm Easy, from Brendan Walmsley. And before that, we had Graham Connors with The Simple Truth. And prior to that, You Can Put Your Shoes Under My Bed, from Paul Kelly and Paul Grabowski. The time now is 1 minute to 1 o'clock. And let's have a look at what's coming up this coming week on air. Don't forget that we are playing music 24/7. Whole range of genres, and sometimes we have live presenters and sometimes we don't. This is letting you know when we have, who we have. So we started this morning with Breakfast with Graham from 7 till 10, and then from 10 o'clock we had Monday with LA, and I go through till 2 o'clock, which is one more hour. From 2 till 4 we have our Voice of the Avon jukebox, which plays you a range of music from our collections, our libraries. Then from 4 till 7, we have a lovely group of Irish music in the Irish Connection. From 7 till 10, it's a classical experience on the radio. And then from 10 right through to tomorrow morning at 10 o'clock, we have the Avon Gold Jukebox. From 10 o'clock tomorrow through till 12 o'clock, we have Just Jazz with Leo. And then from 12 right through to the following morning, 7 o'clock the following morning, we have the jukebox again. And that's radio at its best. From 7 a.m. through till 10 o'clock on Wednesday, we have Solid Gold Breakfast with Frenchie. From 10 till 12, Country Tracks with Hayden. So if you like good country music, just tune in to Hayden. From 12 till 4, we have the jukebox again. And from 4 till 6, once a month, on the first Wednesday of every month, we have Wonderland with Sian. But it not being the first Wednesday, we won't be having Sian, we'll be having the jukebox. From 6 through till 9 o'clock, it's Back to the Future with Frank. And then we go back onto the jukebox right through till 7 o'clock the following morning, when we have Breakfast with Glenn. Glenn's breakfast program is from 7 through till 10 o'clock. Then we go back onto the jukebox right through till 5 o'clock at night. And we're looking at introducing a new local sports program starting soon from 5 till 6, where you can catch up with all the news of what's happening in local sports. And that will be with Ian. We go back onto the jukebox and right through till Friday morning at 7 o'clock, when we have Breakfast with Nick. You'll hear the melodious notes of Nick's voice as he introduces a range of lovely listening music. From 10 through till 2, it's the mix-up with Michael. Sorry, through till 1, I think it might be. Anyway, the mix-up with Michael. And then we go back onto jukebox until 6 o'clock Saturday morning, when we have Solid Gold Saturday with Frenchie. And from 9 o'clock through till 12 o'clock, it's Spirit of Music with George. From 12 till 2, it's Going Bush with Rhonda. We go onto the jukebox again from 2 till 4. And then from 4 till 6, it's My Kind of Music with me. Overnight from 6 p.m. through to 8 a.m. the following morning, it's jukebox music again, but from 8 o'clock till 12, easy listening with Nick. And from 12 till 2, Songbird on Sunday with Marcus. Then we go back on the jukebox until next Monday morning. So from 2 o'clock on Sunday afternoon through till 7 o'clock on Sunday afternoon, from 2 till 7 o'clock Monday morning, we have the jukebox. And then 7 o'clock next Monday, you'll have Graham with you again with a great collection of music for you to listen to. Okay, let's change up a little bit. Let's have a little bit of music with Lawrence Jones, our English blues player. And he, unfortunately, is a sufferer from Crohn's disease, so he knows how hard it is to fight that disease. So he donates a lot of the money that he earns through his playing and singing all around the world to Crohn's research. And his latest album he's brought out is about spending a lot of time alone, because
He has been really run down from Crohn's, and trying to drag himself to play exhausts him. But nonetheless, this is from one of his earlier albums, and this is Take Me High, and it's from Lawrence Jones.

0: Isn't that just the most beautiful, beautiful song? It's from the late Gordon Lightfoot, the man who knew how to sing such beautiful songs. It's called Pussy Willow's Cattails. Gives me goosebumps every time I hear it. So Gordon Lightfoot. Before them, we had Last Man Standing from Australian Adam Brand, and we started her off with Take Me High from Lawrence Jones. And you're listening to 101.3 FM. This is Leslie Ann, and I'm bringing you Monday with LA. The time now is 14 minutes past one. Let's have a little message from one of our lovely sponsors at quarter past one.
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Well, that's the amazing Jimmy Barnes. We started off with Mumford & Sons with I Will Wait. Mumford & Sons is a group of three musos from London, or Greater London area, and they established themselves about 10 years or so ago and really hit high points with some of their music. Then we had Jethro Tull, Living in the Past, and now, well, going past the past, we're going to the present with Jimmy Barnes. And I was just checking up, you know, he's singing about being defiant. That was released in February 2025, that's last year. And in the past couple of years, in December 23, well, Jimmy had open heart surgery following a hospitalisation for bacterial pneumonia and staph infection. The staph infection spread to his heart, and then he underwent a successful 7-hour open heart surgery to replace a valve that had become infected. In 2024, he had emergency hip surgery. He underwent unexpected emergency surgery after a bacterial infection returned to his hip, which required a temporary joint until he could receive a permanent replacement. But then in February 25, he had a permanent hip replacement in February after releasing his Defiant album, and completed his hip replacement journey with a permanent joint, allowing him to return to a normal routine. And he now describes himself as fighting fit and continues with his rehabilitation. So from major hip surgery, we can all think about what we have to face as older people, and he's managed to do that and then release a song called Defiant. Okay, the time is 29 minutes past one. 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

the voice of the Avon. I hope you're enjoying the music. We've only got half an hour left to play some more. Let's have a listen to Enya with her beautiful song called Orinoco Flow.

0: And that was Adele, also known mononymously, that is by one name. And she is an English singer and songwriter. She's 38 years old. And her real name is Adele Laurie Blue Adkins. And she's regarded as a British cultural icon with her amazing voice and songwriting. Her accolades include 16 Grammy Awards, 12 Brit Awards, an Academy Award, a Primetime Emmy Award, and a Golden Globe Award. So she's done extremely well, hasn't she, with her singing. An amazing voice, very strong. Born in Tottenham in London, and is no longer married to the man she married in 2018. Okay, before then we had Caro Emerald, who is an amazing lady from Holland, and she sang The Other Woman, and we started off with Enya, whose whole name is Enya Patricia Brennan, and her song Orinoco Flow, or Sail Away. The time now is 16 minutes to 2 o'clock. Let's have a listen to this.
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And that was White as Shade of Pale from Procol Harum. And sadly, Gary Brooker, the lead singer of Procol Harum, died in 2022 at the age of 76. The band was formed in 67, and Gary Brooker himself came, well, most of the guys, I think, came from down in Essex, and Gary Brooker was born in Southend-on-Sea, or Southend-on-Mud, as it's known locally, and great band. They disbanded, reunited again, and Gary Brooker went on a lot of tours on his own, singing as a solo artist, and then they reformed for a couple of great shows. Okay, we're going to go to Lawrence Jones again, and as we only have about 9 minutes left, 8 or 9 minutes, we're going to go to Thinking About Tomorrow. How's that sound for you? Let's have a think about tomorrow.

And that is just amazing blues guitar, isn't it, from young blues guitarist and vocalist Lawrence Jones. Really great artist. Well, the time now is 3 minutes to two, and it's time for me to say goodbye. Hope you've enjoyed the music today. I really enjoyed coming over here and playing it for you. And I hope to speak to you again on Saturday between 4 o'clock and 6 o'clock in the afternoon, early evening. Hope you have a great week. Take care of yourselves. Drive carefully if the roads are at all wet or if conditions are not the best for driving. And even if conditions are perfect, keep your eyes on the other bloke. You never know what's going to happen. Be prepared, as they used to say. And I guess that goes for the whole of life, doesn't it? Take care, and I'll catch you again on Saturday and then again perhaps next week on Monday. Bye for now. Here's Western Shore from Triple Engine. Bye now.

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0: 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Tracks range from those you remember from your youth through to those being released now, with an emphasis on Australian music, especially from WA. Throw in a few French tracks, a recipe or two for lunch, and weather reports. 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

Dear sir, I write this note to you to tell you of me plight. And at the time of writing, I am not a pretty sight. Me body is all black and blue, me face a deathly grey. And I write this note to say why Paddy's not at work today. While working on the 14th floor, some bricks I had to clear. Now to throw them down from such a height, 'twas not a good idea. The foreman wasn't very pleased, he being an awkward sod. And he said I'd have to take them down the ladders in me hod. Now the moving of those bricks by hand, it was so very slow. So I hoisted up a barrel and secured the rope below. But in me haste to do the job, I was too blind to see that a barrel full of building bricks was heavier than me. So when I untied the rope, the barrel fell like lead. And clinging tightly to the rope, I started up instead. Well, I shot up like a rocket, till to my dismay I found that halfway up I met the bloody barrel coming down. Now the barrel broke me shoulder as to the ground it sped. And when I reached the top, I banged the pulley with me head. Well, I clung on tight, though numbed with shock from this almighty blow. And the barrel spilled out half the bricks 14 floors below. Now when these bricks had fallen from the barrel to the floor, I then outweighed the barrel and so started down once more. Still clinging tightly to the rope, I sped towards the ground. And I landed on the broken bricks that were all scattered around. As I lay there moaning on the ground, I thought I'd passed the worst. But the barrel hit the pulley wheel, and then the bottom burst. Well, a shower of bricks rained down on me, sure I hadn't got a hope. As I lay there groaning on the ground, I let go the bloody rope. The barrel, now being heavier, it started down once more and landed right across me as I lay upon the floor. Well, it broke three ribs and my left arm, and I can only say that I hope you'll understand why Paddy's not at work today.

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and we just can't wait for no unicorn. The ark started moving, it drifted with the tide. Then unicorns looked up from the rocks and they cried. And the waters came down and sort of floated them away. And that's why you never seen a unicorn to this very day.

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And the life that I have is all that I have. The life that I have is yours. The love that I have of the life that I have is yours and yours and yours. The sleep I shall have, the rest I shall have. Yet death will be but a pause. For the peace of my years in the long green grass will be yours.

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As I went out one morning, it being the month of May, a farmer and his daughter I spied upon me way. The girl sat down quite calmly to the milking of her cow, saying, I will and I must get married, for the humour is on me now. Ah, be quiet, you foolish daughter, and hold your foolish tongue. You're better free and single and happy while you're young. But the daughter shook her shoulders and she milked her patient cow, saying, I will and I must get married, for the humour is on me now. And who were you to tell me that when you married young yourself and took me, darling mother, from off the single shelf? Ask your daughter, dear, go easy and milk your patient cow, for a man may have his humour, but the humour is off me now. Well, indeed, I'll tell me mother the awful things you say. Indeed, I'll tell me mother this very blessed day.

Well, if you must be married, will you tell me what you'll do? Sure I will, the daughter answered, just the same as man you. I'll be mistress of me dairy, and me butter and me cow, and your husband too I'll venture, but the humour is on you now. So at last the daughter married, and married well to do. She loved her darling husband for a month, a year or two. But John was all a tyrant, and she quickly rued her vow, saying, I'm sorry that I married, for the humour is off me now. Ah, da diddle dee diddle diddle dee diddle dee diddle.

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2: I'm often asked why I write songs or what brings the subjects to mind. This is a song I wrote when we were staying in a hotel on an American tour. And Marvin Hagler was staying in the same hotel. So I wrote a song about boxing. Because watching him train, it made me realize that he's very much alone up there.

I know she knows it's not right.

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1: Shadrach, Meshach, Abednego.
0: Oh, they took a little trip to the land of Babylon. 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
1: Shadrach, Meshach, Abednego.
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0: rubbish in that.
1: Don't start that for me on this album.
0: Why did you do it like that time?
1: Well, from start to finish there, you're saying that I'm wrong.
0: You said I had to think about Kylie when I was doing this, and I was.
1: You obviously weren't thinking about Kylie, were you? You were thinking about June Whitfield.
0: I can't hear you now, I can't hear you.
1: Yeah, well, you were thinking about June Whitfield, that's who you were thinking about.
0: I had to think about somebody, you told me Kylie.
1: Well, listen, you just came in wrong, and then it got progressively worse from there. You started wrong, then it just went worse.
0: I can't hear you, cut it out.
1: It went bad, bad, bad, bad, right towards
0: you. Who said bad? When you sang?
1: No, when you sang.
0: No.
1: Yes, you can hear me, don't. Look, you started this on your last album, I don't want anything to do with it, I'm going goodbye.

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3: Well, you know, folks, I sure at Burrapogi and I sure at Togan, Maine. I sure at Big Wallandra. And way out on the Coleraine. But before the shearing was over, I wished I was back again.

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1: I've been whaling up the Lachlan, and I dosed on Cooper's Creek. And once I rung Kajingi Shed, but I blued it in a week. When Gabriel blows his trumpet, well, I'll catch the morning train. I'm in for old Top Patterson, I'm the one.

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I grew up in a place called Blackwood in the hills of Adelaide, and when I was a little girl, I used to dream about being Dolly Parton when I grew up. Clearly that didn't happen, but I was a huge Dolly fan. I used to walk around the hills of Adelaide and pretend that they were the Smoky Mountains of Tennessee, and I was Dolly. And I used to put two balloons down my front. And I do know, I used to talk like Dolly too. Mum used to say, clean your room, Rebecca. And I'd say, well, I ain't gonna do it right now. I'll do it later. Clearly, I wanted to grow up and sing and travel around the place. And my mum was a singer. I watched her perform, and I desperately wanted to do what she did. And I'm so lucky that I get to do it. I guess that's the corny part. But this is all about my childhood. I call it Blackwood.

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Let me tell you just what's on my mind. Honey, we done built ourselves a mountain that's just too high for us to ever climb. But you keep pushing on just like nothing's going wrong. Don't you know it's over?

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ask you, was I laughing? If he ask you, was I laughing? If he ask you,

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1: Frankie and Johnny were sweethearts, true as the blue, blue sky. Frankie was always loyal to Johnny, but he had a wandering eye. He was a man

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Thank you. 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We'll be back for another show a little bit later. Thank you very much.

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1: 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Nothing. Watch this.